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0: Hey, y'all know what it is. Fridays are good and full. Woo. We'll have Anthony for introducing. We'll have Lisa McClendon for Vintage Vault. And for the fresh word, Brenda Palmer.
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9: There's a reason Haley Stevens beat Abdul El-Sayed by 28 points in Detroit. 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

0: 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It sounds like my life right now. Just one big mess.
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0: 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I can pay some of it, but I can't pay it all at once.
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9: He cannot fail. Say it again. Tell him there is no failure. 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Listen. I wish you could see yourself in the future. 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

0: There's no place I'd rather be than in the presence of the King. 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
1: Oh, how good it is.
0: Yes, it is.
1: To be in the presence of the Lord.
0: My soul rejoices. Anybody can rejoice in the Lord?
1: In the presence of the King.
0: It's so refreshing,
1: so
0: y'all.
1: Refreshing.
0: And for me, it's such a blessing.
1: So refreshing.
0: There's no place that rains in me than in the presence of the King. Hallelujah. I know y'all.

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1: The choir is in the choir stand, and we praise in the Lord. Hey!

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Yeah.

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2: 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That's 68 million Americans. 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

0: 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You won't repeat a battle, you won't repeat a battle, but he already, already won. Go, go, go, go to sleep. 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He did it, did it, a breakthrough. I said he did it, a
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0: He's Abel from Darwin Hobbs right here on the new Donnie McClurk The Show. I am T-Storm holding down the fort. And I got to take a break. But listen, when we come back, I'm jumping on the turntables and setting off your weekend with your praise break. Man, let's get to it, man. So keep it right here. We got it. As soon as we get back, I'm on them turntables.
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2: It's Sybil Wilkes with what we need to know. Democrats are working to flip the U.S. House of Representatives in the upcoming 2026 midterm elections. Don't forget, Election Day, November 3rd. While recent redistricting changes present challenges, a record number of female candidates are competing across key battleground districts, and voters can track competitive contests through the 19th News Election Tracker. Starbucks agreed to pay $1 million to settle a civil rights lawsuit filed by the state of Florida. Under this nationwide agreement, the company will end race and sex-based hiring and promotion preferences across all corporate locations. Florida officials stated that all workplace opportunities must be based strictly on merit and professional qualification. Go Black Own LLC relaunch Tap Black, that's TAPBLK, an all-in-one social networking platform for Black professionals and entrepreneurs. This app integrates digital wallet business cards, video introductions, and industry networking groups into one system. The service allows users to recommend businesses and collaborate without public follower tallies. A new mobile application called Hey Soror has launched to connect verified Divine Nine sorority members worldwide. 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It was on September 19, 1881, that educator Booker T. Washington opened classes at the Tuskegee Normal and Industrial Institute. This institution initially focused on practical agricultural skills and manual trades to build economic self-reliance. As detailed by Tuskegee University history, the school eventually grew into a renowned degree-granting university that it is today. I'm Sybil Wilkes. Be informed. Be empowered.
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3: I Hate the Homies episode 182 is out right now, and the homies is looking for another homie. And in this episode, we actually interviewed some people. If you want to be down or you want to be one of the homies, male or female, hit us at I Hate the Homies Instagram, DM us, and we'll set you up with an appointment, an interview. How about that? And you know who got interviewed last night? The Detroit Lions, and they did not get the job. Buffalo 41, the Lions 31. Josh Allen had 3 touchdowns. He ran for 2. His running back had a couple, but here's the hammer. Jared Goff had 4 touchdowns, no interception, but still lost, man. Detroit played tough, but it was all about the Buffalo Bills in their brand new stadium. Now, this weekend, a lot of games, but tonight, number 22 Houston takes on number 13 Texas Tech. It's going to be a great game. I'm going to say it right now, Houston with the upset. That's all I'm going to say. I'm Griff, and that's your quick sports minute. Commander Cheryl with the birthdays. Go Blue.
4: Thank you, Griff. If you're celebrating your birthday, you're celebrating today with Holly Robinson Pete, with Jada Pinkett Smith. Angela Simmons has a birthday today. Tawanda Braxton, Aisha Taylor, Ricky Bell, Exhibit has a birthday today. And I've got a special birthday shout out to my cousin Brandon Jones, my cousin Brittany Clemens, and Kim McFarland has a birthday today. And if it's your birthday, well, you get a chance to shout them out coming up in 15 minutes on the birthday shout outs on Get Up Mornings with Erica Campbell.
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18: 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An accident blocks westbound 94 at Oakwood Boulevard. Construction slowing you down southbound 75 at 696 and westbound 696 between 75 and Northwestern Highway down to 3 lanes there. Your weather forecast for today, mostly sunny, high of 74. Tonight, cloudy with showers, low of 58. In the news, a Tim Hortons in Washington Township in the 13,200 block of 32 Mile Road has been badly damaged after a vehicle crashed into it last night. It happened after the shop was closed. 2 employees were still inside. Former Metro Detroit Dr. Lincoln Erickson has been sentenced to 9 years in federal prison after he pled guilty in May to charges of child abuse. A man is hospitalized after he drove through a fence at eCourses Dingle Park and crashed into the Detroit River. It happened around noon on Thursday. Police have not released information on his condition or what caused the crash. An F-16 Fighting Falcon military jet crashed around 2 p.m. Thursday in Grand Traverse County. The plane, part of the Texas Air National Guard's 149th Fighter Wing, as they are training at the Alpena Combat Readiness Training Center. 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I'm Alan Schley. 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

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You know, there's some people that don't like new things. I do. I'll tell you more about it up next on Get Up Mornings. I gotta have you. I gotta have you. I gotta have you.

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4: Yes, it is time for the Faith Walk of the Day. And have you ever been in a place of expectation, just wanting something new, wanting something different in your life? You know, you have those kind of every day, the same day, I do this at this time, I do that, we do this on Tuesdays, and you just want something new. That I pray that God give you something new and fresh in your life. I pray that something brand new, something you never thought of, just springs forth in your life, and it brings excitement and joy so much that the people around you get excited, that you're not doing it on your own. I pray that when this exciting thing comes to your heart, that you don't worry and you don't fret and you don't doubt and you don't allow the enemy to whisper lies in your ears of what it can't be. We have to always be thinking about, God, what are you doing in my life? What do you want to do next in me? Have your eyes and ears open. Quit looking back, trying to bring the past to the future. God did that already. That's done already. It was great already. I don't want to go back. I want to go forward. We serve a new God, a God who gives us brand new days. He don't give us yesterday and the day before, a brand new day. So God is going to do something brand new in a brand new day. If you need a scripture for it, Isaiah 43:19 says, behold, I will do a new thing. Now it shall spring forth. Shall you not know it? I will even make a road in the wilderness and rivers in the desert. I love scriptures like that. They get me fired up. I don't know about you, but listen, I love living in expectation of God doing something new, blowing my mind, so I don't have the opportunity to sit and go, I only do this is because this is what I've always done and everybody knows I do this and this is what I do. No. Shake it up, Holy Spirit. Give us something new. I love it. I want you to take that, run with it, do something new, all right? Do something exciting and watch God move in your life. All right, it's birthday shout out time. 877-242-2426. 877-242-2426. It's birthday shout out time on Get Up Mornings.
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0: El Sayed runs around with Hassan Piker, a self-proclaimed socialist. Listen to Abdul El Sayed's friend in his own hateful words.
2: Back to a better time when lynchings were happening. 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
0: Here's Representative Karen Whitsett, an African-American leader in Detroit. 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
11: Abdullah El Sayed is extremely scary, one of his key spokespeople. 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
1: Good morning, your Detroit Praise Network traffic and weather update. Expect delays with an accident blocking westbound 94 at Oakwood Boulevard. Your right shoulder blocked off there. Eastbound 696 left, two lanes are closed from Orchard Lake Road to past Franklin Road. Your weather forecast for today, mostly sunny with a high of 74. Tonight, cloudy with a shower, a low of 58. I'm Alan Schley on the Detroit Praise Network, home of Get Up Mornings with Erica Campbell.
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4: Brother Griff hit me with the tambourine. Well, saints of the Most High God, you know it's time to celebrate some birthdays in the Get Up Church. And we want to know who's on the line today.
5: So aggressive.
4: Very, very aggressive birthday love. Who's on the line?
6: Yes, good morning. This is Philip Frazier from the nation's capital calling on this fantastic Faithful Friday to give my birthday shout out to the following. A happy belated birthday to my cousin, Linda Wise Lawton of South Carolina, who celebrated her birthday on the 16th, to a beloved member of my church, Tennessee Baptist Church, Sister Valeria Smith, is celebrating her birthday today, and on September the 20th, my cousin, Mary Wise of South Carolina, will be celebrating her birthday on the 20th. Happy birthday, ladies. God love you so very much, as do I. Wish you many, many more.
7: Praise the Lord. Good morning, Get Up Church. My name is Jessica, and I am calling from the hub city of Hattiesburg, Mississippi. But I would like to give a shout-out to my granddaughter's birthday, Rhea Baldwin, in Dallas, Texas. Her name is Rhea Baldwin. Her birthday is today. She's turning 7. Now she's turning 8. But I wanted to give a happy birthday shout-out to my beautiful granddaughter, Rhea Baldwin. God bless you all. Get Up Church for everything that you do. And happy birthday to all of those that are in the Get Up Church land. Bless you.
8: Benjamin from D.C. Hey, a birthday shout out goes to St. Paul Baptist Church members, a few of them. Deacon Eleanor McCall, Deacon Raymond Orange, and that's it for that. It's a Get Up Church, so get on up. Yeah, I love y'all.
9: And good morning. Hi, my name is Annette Cowles. I'm calling from Manning, South Carolina. And I would like to wish my oldest brother, Willie L. White, a very happy birthday. And my middle daughter, Erica Sherrell Epps, who will be celebrating her birthday on Sunday. God bless you, and we love you all. Thank you.
10: Good morning, everybody. What a mighty God we serve. This is Vanita Barringer, calling from Huntersville, North Carolina. And if you celebrate your birthday this weekend, on Saturday, you'll be celebrating it with my cousin, Natobi Pryor. And on Sunday, if you're celebrating your birthday, you'll be celebrating it with my great nephew, Michael Bridges, will be 9 years old. I love y'all, but you know, God loves you more than everybody. I mean, everybody, go out and do a great thing in the name of Jesus. I love y'all, but God loves you more.
4: All right, who else has a birthday in your life, Brother Griff?
11: Man, I got to shout out my girl, Artenza Snow. Willie McClinton, y'all remember? Willie used to call us all the time. Tawanda Braxton is celebrating a birthday.
4: Oh, nice.
11: And I
4: got
11: to say happy birthday to Jody Baker.
4: Very nice. What about you, Cheryl?
5: I am good today. Well, happy birthday to all the September 18th birthday holders.
4: What?
5: How about that?
4: Happy birthday, everybody. All right, guys, we got more birthday holders.
5: I didn't know what else to call
11: it. They were shareholders
4: corporate.
11: At a job.
4: Corporate.
11: Give those birthday holders some PTO. That's what they need.
4: Listen, that's what they want. All right, y'all, stick around. We got more on the way. Get Up Mornings.
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20: Good morning. Your Detroit Praise Network traffic and weather update. Accident in the cleanup. Westbound 94 at Oakwood Boulevard. Traffic is slow from Michigan Avenue. We have an accident in Plymouth Township blocking your left shoulder. Westbound M14 at 275. Your weather forecast for today, mostly sunny with a high of 74. Tonight, cloudy with a shower, low of 58. Tomorrow, rain and a thunderstorm, a high of 66. In the news, former Metro Detroit Dr. Lincoln Erickson has been sentenced to nearly 9 years in federal prison after he pled guilty in May to a charge of child abuse. A 102-year-old woman from Rochester has been presented with the Rosie the Riveter Congressional Medal for her work during World War II. June Mar Heineke worked at a plant in Marine City building tanks and says she's very pleased to be recognized with the medal. A man hospitalized after he drove through a fence at E-Course's Dingle Park and crashed into the Detroit River. It happened around noon Thursday. Police have not released information on his condition. An F-16 Fighting Falcon military jet crashed around 2 p.m. Thursday in Grand Traverse County. The plane, part of the Texas Air National Guard's 149th Fighter Wing, as they are training at the Alpena Combat Readiness Training Center. I'm Alan Schley. More of Get Up Mornings with Erica Campbell. That's next on the Detroit Praise Network.
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6: Yes, it is time for the Fresh Word on a Friday, and we pulled a portion of a sermon from a preacher and podcaster named Brenda Palmer. Here's her message. Who is Jesus to you? Check it out.
7: You so sleepy reading the Bible, but you could just go 8 hours in and knock a show out. And not only can you knock a show out, then you become an evangelist for the show. Right. Oh my goodness. Did you see that one show on Netflix? Girl, you got to see it. And it's so good to you, you can't even keep it to yourself. So you keep telling people until you find somebody who saw it and then that, ooh, girl, I'm finally glad I can let it out because, woo, it was woo. But when it comes time to articulate not even deep things, just what God has done in your life, now you don't know what to say. Oh, I'm an introvert. I don't like talking. I don't like, you don't have no problem articulating that show. So what are you devoted to? You don't got no problem being a witness or an evangelist. Don't have a good meal. Where should you eat? Ooh, girl, let me tell you. You got your phone out? Let me tell you. Now you need to go here. And when you go here, you're going to have all of the details. This is God breathed. It comes alive every time you read it. You mean to tell me it ain't nothing in here that compels you to share it? Nothing. Nothing. Let me help you. Cause you're like, well, Brenda, I don't want to hear that. You don't got nothing to share. Just everybody do this for me. Exhale. You ain't got nothing to share. Nothing. Do you think you did that on your own? No. Y'all love this song. It's your breath in our lungs. Y'all love to sing that. But you never sit with the weight that is his breath in your lungs. Whether you deny him or you choose to believe in him, it's his breath in your lungs that he lent you to go and devote yourself to somebody else.
8: He got
9: that'll have you sitting up. That'll have you sitting up, looking to your left and your right in church, like
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17: 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Vanessa Lynn's Prince of the Pulpit, who has been called to lead and who has stepped into the pulpit uninvited.
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15: 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Westbound M14 at 275, an accident blocks your right shoulder. Westbound the Jeffries at Farmington Road down to one lane there. And southbound 75 at 696, watch for right lane closures in the area. Your weather forecast for today, mostly sunny, high of 74. Tonight, cloudy with a shower, a low of 58. In the news, a Tim Hortons in Washington Township in the 13,200 block of 32 Mile Road has been badly damaged after a vehicle crashed into it last night. Former Metro Detroit doctor Lincoln Erickson has been sentenced to nearly 9 years in federal prison after he pled guilty in May to a charge of child abuse. A 102-year-old woman from Rochester has been presented with the Rosie the Riveter Congressional Medal for her work during World War II. June Marheineke worked at a plant in Marine City building tanks and says she's very pleased to be recognized with the medal. A man is hospitalized after he drove through a fence at eCourses Dingle Park and crashed into the Detroit River. It happened around noon Thursday, and police have not released information on his condition or what caused the crash. The Crohn's and Colitis Foundation has led inflammatory bowel disease research and care for over 50 years. Learn more at crohnscolitisfoundation.org. I'm Alan Schley. 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
3: Well, say to the Most High God, we are coming to you live from the Get Up Church of Our Lord, Baptist, non-denominational, AME, CME, ENG, LMNOP, Apostolic Church of God. First. All right, Brother Griff, let the Lord use you.
4: Thank you, First Lady Pastor.
3: You're welcome.
4: Gotta say happy birthday to Tawanda Braxton, Tawanda Braxton Hall, my guy Jody Baker, and Artenza Snow in Philadelphia. But first, giving honor to God, who's the head of my life, I'd like to say I'm glad to be in the house of the Lord one more time, Elder Neural. Because he brought me from a mighty, mighty long way. Sister Snow, I could have been dead, sleeping in the grave, but God is good.
3: All the time.
4: And all the time.
3: God is good.
4: Yes, yes, yes. Snow is my girl. She looked out for me so hard when we first started this show. I appreciate you. I love you, lady. So look, today. Well, actually, today my wife is going to California to be in this Jesus-y, a church conference. She's doing a church conference with my mama and my two sisters. They've been trying to get her to come for the last 3 years, so I'm excited about that. But then also, I'm an adult home alone, so I'm going to have to figure that part out. Today, I'm going to be doing an event with Dr. Darius Daniels. Change Church is a private event, but I can't wait to tell y'all on Monday because it's such a big deal and the place is at its bananas. Then tomorrow, E, I'm going to be with your sorority. The AKAs is doing a Pretty in Pink event. It's a comedy show where they're just raising money for scholarships to give away because that's what the AKAs do. They stay in the community. Then Sunday, I'll be at the 14th annual Authors Brunch in Chicago with our girl Deb from the Deb and Norris Show on Rejoice 102.3. And then I'm flying in Sunday morning. I'm flying back Sunday night, man. Let me tell y'all something. It's all in preparation for my birthday. Now somebody's saying right now, Griff, what is adult home alone? You know what it is. I live by myself. It's just my wife, me and my dogs. I'm home alone. You can say it, all right. Somebody else is saying, please tell us what you're doing with Dr. Darius Daniels. I would, but they haven't even told me good yet. So I'll tell y'all on Monday, buddy. Let me tell you something. If you, the rest I'm going to get in between these flights, D, that's all I'm going to say. Wow. Ain't y'all right? People who say, I can't sleep on a plane. I'll show you how.
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11: There's a reason Haley Stevens beat Abdul El-Sayed by 28 points in Detroit. El-Sayed runs around with Hassan Piker, a self-proclaimed socialist. 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
11: Here's Representative Karen Whitsett, an African-American leader in Detroit. 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
16: Good morning. Your Detroit Praise Network traffic and weather update. A slow go as you make your way northbound 275 between Ann Arbor Road and M14. An accident block southbound 275 after 696. Westbound M59 at 75, a crash and a slow go eastbound 94 as you make your way between 96 and 75. Weather forecast for today, mostly sunny, high of 74. Tonight, cloudy with a shower, a low of 58. In the news, former Metro Detroit doctor Lincoln Erickson has been sentenced to nearly 9 years in federal prison after he pled guilty in May to a charge of child abuse. A Tim Hortons in Washington Township in the 13,200 block of 32 Mile Road has been badly damaged after a vehicle crashed into it last night. It happened after the donut and coffee shop was closed, but two employees were still inside. A 102-year-old woman from Rochester has been presented with the Rosie the Riveter Congressional Medal for her work during World War II. June Marheineke worked at a plant in Marine City building tanks and says she's very pleased to be recognized with the medal. Over 6 million women worked in war production factories during World War II. A man hospitalized after he drove through a fence at E-Courses Dingle Park and crashed into the Detroit River. It happened around noon Thursday. Police have not released information on his condition. I'm Alan Schley. More of Get Up Mornings with Erica Campbell next on the Detroit Praise Network.
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27: A mom.
0: We're all part of your community. 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
1: It's easy to take for granted all the little moments that make up our everyday.
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0: But that's life.
24: It's when you experience a moment of uncertainty,
25: something or someone's behavior that doesn't seem quite right.
26: These are the moments to take a pause.
27: Because if something doesn't feel right, it's probably not.
25: It's not about paranoia
28: or being afraid.
29: It's about standing up and protecting our communities.
23: One detail at a time.
25: Because a lot of little details can become a pattern.
23: We
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28: Just like you should.
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23: So protect your everyday.
25: If you see something suspicious, say something to local authorities.

0: from the Vintage Vault. That's Lisa McClendon with Hey Now. And Lisa is a jazz, gospel, and soul artist. She started her career in 2002, but her breakthrough record, Soul Music, was released by Epic and Integrity. She released her third album, Live from the House of Blues, with Epic Records and Integrity Gospel, and this time with Columbia Records, into the fold on January 31st, 2006. I remember that because we were at Columbia. Mary was at Columbia. And so after God was blessing us, they opened the door for more gospel artists, which I thought was really cool. Because they love telling me, yeah, Mahalia used to be signed here. I'm like, y'all ain't had no other gospel people since
1: Mahalia Jackson.
2: That's your victory.
0: Yeah. So I was glad when Integrity and Verity folks came over and folded some gospel folks into that system. Yeah, she was really unique in a time where neo soul was really big, and she was like the gospel on the gospel side doing something real different, and it was really cool. What are your memories of Lisa McClendon?
3: That it was such a new and fresh sound, and you're right, neo soul was big at the time, and you know, it's the soundtrack of a lot of our young people, you know, our nieces and everyone. From me, you know, I was a youth pastor at the time, so it was like the soundtrack for them. It was like, this is dope, this is great gospel. Yeah. And she was just super cool. And I thought about her because she was at the Stellars this year.
0: Oh,
3: and she's
0: nice.
3: Got more music, and now, you know, she's doing more gospel music, and I'm so and she never shied away from it. She always did music, you know, in churches and things. But this, her style is just so unique, and I'm you know, it's a place for it. And so I'm excited about it. I really wanted to just share her music. That was 2003, y'all.
0: Wow.
3: I mean, think about it. Back then when Shackles came out and all that, that was 20 something years ago.
0: Crazy.
3: So it still
0: that was that long ago.
3: Considered vintage, yeah.
0: I know, but I love that we get to play it and share it with audiences now.
3: Yeah.
0: You know, introduce some of the younger ones to what was happening about 25 years ago. Gosh, 25, that sounds forever ago. Griff, do you know Lisa McClendon?
1: No, I was just getting saved in 2003. I just got dipped in water. So
0: come
1: I know
0: on,
1: she
0: dip.
1: Is now, but I only
0: but
1: know her because
0: then.
1: I've seen her at so many events and talked to her and stuff. So
0: she's nice,
1: great
0: nice.
1: People.
0: Yes, yeah, she is. She really is. It is so important to remember the legends and us to just share music that has shifted us forward, music that was innovative and creative and just had an impact on Christian life, on Christian culture, because really that's what it is. It's not just church. It's the things we say. It's how we talk. And so you hear a lot of that in the music that we play. And we're honored to do it, y'all. That's the Vintage Vault. Stick around. We've got more on the way. It's Get Up Mornings.
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17: 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An accident blocked southbound 275 after 696. Traffic stop and go due to construction westbound the Jeffries between Farmington Road and 275. Traffic stop and go from Merriman Road. Watch for delays with a crash blocking northbound 75 before Adams Road. Traffic is slow from Crooks Road. Eastbound 94 at Haggerty Road, an accident blocks your right shoulder. Slowdowns eastbound 94 between 96 and 75. And southbound the Lodge Freeway, we're seeing delays between McNichols and Livernois. Your weather forecast for today, mostly sunny, high of 74. Tonight, cloudy with a shower, a low of 58. In the news, a man is hospitalized after he drove through a fence at E-Course's Dingle Park and crashed into the Detroit River. It happened around noon Thursday, and police have not released information on his condition or what caused the crash. A 102-year-old woman from Rochester has been presented with the Rosie the Riveter Congressional Medal for her work during World War II. June Marheineke worked at a plant in Marine City building tanks and says she's very pleased to be recognized with the medal. Former Metro Detroit doctor Lincoln Erickson has been sentenced to nearly 9 years in prison after he pled guilty in May to charges of child abuse. Questions about youth or high school sports? 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I'm Alan Schley. 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
20: Now we're getting killed.
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20: How come?
21: Kicked off the team. Didn't Tim tell you? Kyle and some other kids got caught drinking beer in the park a couple of nights ago.
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21: 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Zero tolerance. He's out for the season.
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29: It's another great day. This is Dr. Willie Jolly, and this week we've been doing a series on the five types of wealth that I talk about in my new book, Rich is Good, Wealthy is Better. The first type of wealth is financial wealth, having an abundance of money and money that you can do good with. Number two is health wealth. Your health is your wealth. Without it, you can't enjoy the money. Number three is relationship wealth, not just where you're going, but who's going with you. Number four is your reputational wealth. What do people say about you that will open up doors and opportunities? The fifth type is informational or intellectual capital wealth. What do you know, and what are people willing to pay you for what you know? Or as I like to say in my interviews I've been doing to promote the book, use what you know to get more dough. That's good. So you've got to use what you know to grow your revenues. You can do this because of what you have in your brain. This is Dr. Willie Jolly. 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
6: Good morning. Your Detroit Praise Network traffic and weather update. Northbound 75 after 9 Mile Road, an accident blocks your right shoulder. Northbound 75 before Adams Road, a crash. Traffic slow from Crooks Road. We have an accident blocking your right shoulder eastbound 94 at Hagerty Road. We're seeing slowdowns as you make your way northbound 275 between Ann Arbor Road and 96. Eastbound 94 at 96 and 75, a slow go there. Weather forecast for today, mostly sunny, high of 74. Tonight, cloudy with a shower, low of 58. I'm Alan Schley on the Detroit Praise Network, home of Get Up Mornings with Erica Campbell.
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3: All right, you know what it is. It's Friday, and we've got church check-in. We want to hear all about your church. Who's on the line today?
4: My name is Daria Bailey. I'm calling from Upper Marlboro, Maryland. I attend Campbell African Methodist Episcopal Church in Southeast Washington, D.C., where my pastor is Terrence M. McKinley, and my first lady is Jada McKinley. Please join us on October 25th for a homecoming celebration at 10 a.m., Happy birthday, Mama. Love you.
5: Good morning. Good morning to Erica Griff and Cheryl and Get Up Mornings. Just loving you all. My name is Lady G from St. Paul Baptist Church in Hopkins, South Carolina, where our pastor emeritus, Pastor Gilly, just passed away on yesterday, giving honor to his family. Our pastor now is my husband, Pastor Clarence Gunter, and we are a church where no one is left behind. We thank you for your radio station. We love you guys, and we support everything about you. 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God bless.
6: Okay, my name is Shelley. I'm calling from New York. And my church is Faith Alive Ministries in Central Islip, New York, Pastor Angel Falcon and First Lady Lisette. And we just celebrated our pastor's 72nd birthday. And I just want to say happy anniversary to Erica and Griff. And also want to say my 16-year-old loves Griff. Yesterday when he was talking about that ticket, my 16-year-old grandson, he said, I love this guy. He's so real. There's nothing fake about him. He's a real Christian. So I just wanted to share that real quick. Anyway, love you all. And thank you, Cheryl, for these awesome talks. Have a blessed weekend.
3: I love, love, love it.
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3: 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Thank y'all for calling. 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Support your church. 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If you got ideas and creative things, I hope you, listen, make it known. Maybe you can do something with your church. You do great things outside. Let the church be involved. Let young kids serve. Let other people, you know what I mean, see that your church is in the community making a difference. It's so important. We love y'all. All right, stick around. We got more on the way. It's Get Up Mornings. Get up.
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2: Good morning, your Detroit Praise Network traffic and weather update. Northbound 75 after 9 Mile Road, an accident blocks your right shoulder. Northbound 75 before Adams Road, a crash blocking. Traffic slow from Crooks Road. We have an accident blocking eastbound 94 at Hagerty Road, a slow go eastbound 94 at Warren Avenue. Traffic is slow northbound 75 at 96. Your weather forecast for today, mostly sunny, high of 74. Tonight, cloudy with a shower, a low of 58. In the news, former Metro Detroit Dr. Lincoln Erickson has been sentenced to nearly 9 years in federal prison after he pled guilty in May to a charge of abuse. A 102-year-old woman from Rochester has been presented with the Rosie the Riveter Congressional Medal for her work during World War II. June Marheineke worked at a plant in Marine City building tanks and says she's very pleased to be recognized with the medal. A Tim Hortons in Washington Township in the 13,200 block of 32 Mile Road has been badly damaged after a vehicle crashed into it last night. It happened after the shop was closed to employees were still inside. A man hospitalized after he drove through a fence at E-Courses Dingle Park and crashed into the Detroit River. It happened around noon Thursday and police have not released information on his condition or what caused the crash. An F-16 Fighting Falcon military jet crashed around 2 p.m. Thursday in Grand Traverse County. The plane, part of the Texas Air National Guard's 149th Fighter Wing, is their training at the Alpena Combat Readiness Training Center. I'm Alan Schley. More of Get Up Mornings with Erica Campbell next on the Detroit Praise Network.
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0: Man, that's my guy Anthony with his latest song, Prepare Me, featuring Naomi Rank. Man, I love. So I'm going to steal Sheryl's phrase right here. I love that bop you put on that gospel classic, homie. Did you change it because you just thought it could be fresher? Like, keep the same words, but just make it a little sweeter.
1: Yeah, well, you know what it is, man, is I think Prepare Me is a great song, even for somebody who might be new to the faith, like you said, the original song, the Lord Prepare Me to Be a Sanctuary, because I think it really, really speaks to just the importance of being surrendered to God, man, and letting Him really come in and not just saying like, hey, Jesus is my Lord and Savior, but actually letting Him do the hard things that actually make you available for Him, for His use and for His glory. That's a message that's like marked my life, bro. That's everything that I do is it stems out of a yes to God, a yes to whatever He wants for me. And so it's my prayer. And even with that, you know, sometimes being a hard pill to swallow, I do think there's joy in it, and there's grace in it. So that's why we kind of put our little old spin on it, made it something that people can dance to a little bit, have a good time to, because, you know, life, living a life with Christ, it requires sacrifice, but there's also joy and glory, and there's a lot of grace. So that's how it came together, man. That's how it pieced together. And then my sister Naomi came and just blazed.
0: Did Naomi. Right. Your new album is called Worship Leader Diary, and number one, I love that album name. As a comedian of 31 plus years, there's a book called The Comedy Bible that all comedians need to and have to read, but The Worship Leader's Diary sounds the same way if you're a worship leader. Now, they calling it like a personal book of Psalms for you. Is that how? That's what we're saying, but what would you call it?
1: Man, I would actually call it that. What it is it's a young man's journey of and documentation of a really, really intimate and very, very honest relationship with Jesus. And I use worship leading as the metaphor because I've been a worship leader, man, since I was probably about like 15 or 16 years old. And there's so much that I learned, and people might have seen me get on stage and have these awesome moments in the church or, you know, doing the things. But what people don't know is there's some real stories. There's some real life. There are some real struggles and some real battles that kind of happen behind all of those moments that make those moments what they are.
0: And you have good company, man. You have written for artists, Tasha Cobbs, Leonard, Kiara, Sheer, Kelly, my homegirl, Doe, my partner, Chandler Moore. But how has serving those artists made you ready to become the solo artist you are right now?
1: Man, well, first of all, I'm so grateful to each and every name you call, because they really bet on your boy and trusted your kid to come into the space and fight for them and do the things. And I don't take that lightly. They saw something that God was doing, bro. I stumble on songs. I tell people all the times I don't write them. I just, the Lord allows me to stumble on an idea or something. And I think they kind of feel that it's inspired by that. And literally just watching them be dedicated. And I would say one thing that's similar for all of those artists is, man, they're really listening and trying to see what God is saying to them. They're not just dropping songs or, you know, just putting out music, but they're really trying to give people what they feel like God is speaking, or what He's saying to them, or what needs to be put out there. And that's inspiring to me. And I do the same with whatever I'm doing, if it's music, if it's a video, if it's writing, whatever. So I think that I've taken that from all of those names for sure.
0: I love that, man. Hey, it's Anthony. His latest single is Prepare Me. His new album is The Worship Leader's Diary. Download it everywhere. Just follow everything that this man does. How can we stay connected with you, homie?
1: Yes, sir. Y'all can follow me at Anthony Sings on all socials. That's A-N-T-H-N-Y with no O. Sings on all socials. And yeah, follow me, DM me. I love to talk back. Rock with your boy.
0: Appreciate you, baby. Stick around, y'all. Trending Topics is coming up next right here on Get Up Mornings with Erica Campbell. Get Up Nation. 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
15: I'm Heather Pasco with your Detroit Praise Network traffic and weather. We have an accident 94 eastbound at West Grand Boulevard. Also, a crash on 94 eastbound at Hagerty. Watch for those delays. They're reworking some of the construction. So right now, 275 northbound approaching M14. The two right lanes are closed. Your stop and go from Ford Road and the Jeffries westbound between Farmington Road and I-275. Your roadway is down to just one lane. I'm Heather Pasco with traffic on the Detroit Praise Network.
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0: Coming up October 3rd, one of the biggest concerts in the country is our affiliate Praise Atlanta's Praise in the Park. Mary Mary, John P. Key, David and Tamla Mann, Anthony Brown and Group Therapy, Lisa Noel Smith and the Brown Singers, Canton Jones, Adia, Vashawn Mitchell and Friends, Dwight Stone and Friends, Joanne Rosario, Jordan Armstrong, Lee Vassy, Nia Allen, Jay Vaughn, and Q Parker, all at the Wolf Creek Amphitheater, October 3rd. 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And then come October 10th, our DC affiliate is doing the Wells Fargo 18th Annual Spirit of Praise. It is Hezekiah Walker's Choir Fest. Hezekiah Walker is bringing his Choir Fest to D.C. And we've got Hezekiah Walker, John P. Key, J.J. Harrison, Vashawn Mitchell, Vincent Bohannon, Lisa Noel Smith, and Charles Butler and Trinity. And we're adding an amazing pre-show that you don't want to miss. 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On top of that, Ricky Dillard is headlining his tour. It's called the Sweet Sweet Spirit Tour, featuring Lisa Page Brooks, Bree Babineau, Leandria Johnson, James Fortune, and Zacardi Cortez. 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Maurette Brown-Clark and Anthony Brown are headlining their tour. 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I tell you, you get your dose of gospel music, and just like you run out to the Beyonce concerts and the Jay-Z concerts and all the Ushers and Chris Brown concerts, make your way to one of these major events. 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Sitting at number 5 is PJ Morton with Mercy. Ernest Pugh at number 4 with Your Glory to See You. At number 3 is Fresh Start Worship and Marquise Gold with You Are. Sitting at number 2 is Kenny Lewis and One Voice with God Did It. Sitting at the top of the Billboard airplay charts this week, Canton Jones, 2 weeks in a row with Praise on Go. Come on, Canton! 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If you're celebrating your birthday, you're celebrating today with Holly Robinson Pete. You're celebrating with Jada Pinkett Smith, with Angela Simmons, with Tawanda Braxton, Aisha Taylor. Her birthday's today. Ricky Bell and Exhibit has a birthday today, too. I've got a special birthday shout out going out to my cousin Brandon Jones, good friend Tracy Lewis, my cousin Brittany Clemens, gospel artist Kim McFarland, and my uncle and spiritual father, Elder Ronald Deal, turns 80 today. Happy birthday, Uncle Dad. And if it's your birthday, well, happy birthday. Now here's Joy Taylor with a daily play.
1: Josh Allen is looking like an MVP candidate on Thursday Night Football. 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
1: This is the Daily Play with Joy Taylor. Josh Allen is looking intense. Buffalo followed up a big week one win in Houston by opening Highmark Stadium with a win on Thursday night. The Lions came back and made it a game in the second half, but the Bills were up 27-10 at halftime and went on to win 41-31. And Josh Allen was the primary reason why. 248 yards, 3 touchdowns passing, 69 yards, and 2 touchdowns rushing. He now has 9 combined total touchdowns this season for his 2-0 Bills, who get a long week before hosting the Chargers in week 3. A really impressive performance from the 2024 MVP winner. It's too early to say this is the Bills' year, but it might be. Buffalo has never won a Super Bowl. Imagine what that would mean if Josh could deliver one of those to the diehard, heavy-drinking, table-diving Bills fans. For more on this and other top stories of the day, tune into the Daily.
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11: There's a reason Haley Stevens beat Abdul El-Sayed by 28 points in Detroit. El-Sayed runs around with Hassan Piker, a self-proclaimed socialist. Listen to Abdul El-Sayed's friend in his own hateful words.
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11: Here's Representative Karen Whitsett, an African-American leader in Detroit. 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
13: Abdul El-Sayed is extremely scary, one of his key spokespeople. 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
16: Good morning. I'm Heather Pasco with your Detroit Praise Network traffic and weather. They're reworking some of the construction at your 275 M14 I-96 to Jeffries interchange. Plan for additional lane closures and ramp closures through the day today. It is pretty backed up in the area. You may want to avoid it. Your forecast today is for a mix of sun and clouds and a high of 74. Clouds and rain tonight, a low of 59, and tomorrow more rain through the day, even heavy at times in the afternoon, a high of 66. Now, here is the latest news. A man is hospitalized after he drove through a fence at eCourses Dingle Park and crashed into the Detroit River. It happened around noon Thursday, and police have not released information on his condition or what caused the crash. Witnesses saw the car go into the river and say police and fire responded very quickly, saving the man. His name has not been released. Hopes that the Detroit Tigers will qualify for the American League wildcard spots are dimming. The Chicago White Sox beat the Tigers 3-1 last night at Guaranteed Rate Field to retake first place in the AL Central. Framber Valdez took the loss for Detroit, and the Tigers are six games out of the third wildcard spot with only nine games left to play. Traffic on westbound I-96 is switching to the newly rebuilt lanes today from Levan to 275. MDOT will also be reopening your Newburgh Road ramp to 96 westbound. I'm Heather Pasco. More of Get Up Mornings with Erica Campbell next on the Detroit Praise Network.
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0: Well, it's Get Up Mornings, y'all, and we're at the end of our time. Thank y'all so much for rocking with us. We can't do the show without you. I pray you were blessed today. Pray you heard something this week that encouraged your soul. Just made you have a good day. Hey, y'all, what'd you love about the show today?
1: Man, everything. Fresh Word got us all the way together. Brenda Palmer, Pastor Reverend Brenda Palmer, she did a great job with that one. Honey, you got to tell people about Jesus. You talking about all this other stuff, Netflix, what you ate.
2: Netflix, the vacation spots. Mm-hmm. And
1: let's talk hacks. About Jesus.
2: You always want to tell me a hack. Leave me alone.
0: God, leave me alone.
1: And I love that we did Lisa McClendon for the Vintage Vault.
0: I know. Super sweet. Super sweet. What about you, Griffington?
2: Man, just knowing that somebody told you with a straight face that Mahalia Jackson also was here just blessed me for the weekend.
0: Right. You ain't had another gospel artist at Columbia since.
2: I just wanted to see Erica's face, though, because I know she'd be like, I know. All right.
0: I was honored, though. Oh, wow, man. Yeah. Then I thought about it like, y'all ain't signed another gospel artist?
2: Yeah.
0: Jeez.
2: Take.
0: Hey, man, it's how it is sometimes. Listen, y'all, thank y'all for rocking with us. We appreciate you, but we'll see you on Monday. Let's end with a word of prayer. Lord, I just thank you and I praise you so much for your love, your power, your strength, and your wisdom. You are sovereign, you are good, you are holy, and you are in control. So we leave the rest of this day in your hands, Lord God. Use us for your glory. Help us to remember that we are yours and to share and to be a light with somebody that does not know, someone that doesn't understand that you are a good, good God. I thank you, God, for all that you're doing in us and through us. Cover us with your blood. Keep us safe from all hurt, harm, and danger. We come against all incidents and accidents in Jesus' mighty name. Keep us safe in Jesus' name. Thank God. Amen.
1: Amen.
2: Amen.
0: Amen. All right, y'all. Have a good one. We'll see you Monday. Faith walking.
1: Love talking.
2: Enjoy living.
0: On Get Up Mornings. Bye, everybody.
2: Love you, Mama.
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2: Lily.
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I encourage you to be mindful of your words. 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

0: Happy Friday. It's Randy Miles with you till 3 o'clock. My goodness, it's a gorgeous day in the Motor City, and we have great music to go along with it. Travis Green on the way, Crystal Aiken, Tamela Mann, and I have some great guests today. I get a chance to talk to Willie Donwell. He's the director of the Property Assessment Board of Review, which has the HOPE program. They're having a big event tomorrow. We'll talk about that. Of course, I have the Edge mix down because we have to have that praise party before we start the weekend. And I get a chance to talk to Bishop Hezekiah Walker. I cannot wait for that. He has new music. We're going to talk about that and a whole lot more. Keep it right here.
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13: 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Vanessa Lynn's Prince of the Pulpit, who has been called to lead and who has stepped into the pulpit uninvited.
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1: 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Democrats are working to flip the U.S. House of Representatives in the upcoming 2026 midterm elections. Don't forget, Election Day, November 3rd. While recent redistricting changes present challenges, a record number of female candidates are competing across key battleground districts, and voters can track competitive contests through the 19th News Election Tracker. 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

0: Anthony Evans and Caleb Carson, you're not finished on the Detroit Praise Network. Coming up next hour, I get a chance to talk to Willie Donwell. He is the director of the Property Assessment Board of Review. And we're going to talk about the HOPE program. They have a big event happening tomorrow on the southwest side of Detroit. And we're going to talk to him about what HOPE is and how it can help you and the home that you're in right now.
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0: Sunday afternoon at 1 on the Detroit Praise Network. 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

0: It's Randy Miles on the phone with Willie Donwell. He is the director of the Property Assessment Board of Review, which is helping people with their homes and keeping their homes. And you might have heard the commercials I've been doing for the HOPE program. So, Willie, how are you, first of all?
1: Absolutely wonderful.
0: I'm glad because you guys are doing something great. And tomorrow you have a big event that is featuring the HOPE program. So tell us how the program works.
1: So HOPE stands for Homeowner Property Exemption, which provides a homeowner with the opportunity to see a reduction or even an elimination of the current year property taxes.
0: Wow. That's a big deal because the taxes is what, if you don't pay them, you could lose your home. And if you have an opportunity to have that reduced or actually eliminated, that's a huge weight off of someone's shoulder.
1: It's tremendous. Our home is where we go lay our head at night, and we have people not sleeping because they, you know, they're thinking about what can I do to find some relief. And if you can't pay your taxes, you're probably dealing with other issues as well.
0: Mm-hmm. Well, Wayne County has a program called PAYS. So it's Pay As You Stay. And can you tell us about that and how it works with HOPE?
1: Absolutely. I love to say the term HOPE pays.
0: Ooh.
1: So what that means is you can receive a reduction in your property taxes through the HOPE exemption. Then what happens is we transmit that data to the Wayne County Treasurer. And if you qualify, that reduces your back taxes to no more than 10% of the taxable value of your property.
0: That is huge.
1: Yeah.
0: And I think people think that it's hopeless, and all this goes with what I do on the Praise Network, giving people hope. So that's what you all are doing tomorrow. Where are you going to be?
1: So tomorrow we're going to be at Patton Recreation Center, 2301 Woodmere in Southwest Detroit from 10 a.m. to 3 p.m.
0: Okay. I know that this is also going to be a huge program because you got giveaways, gift cards. Somebody's going to get a flat screen TV. What I absolutely love is if you make an appointment, you can get a free ride through Lyft.
1: 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Call 866-313-2520. That's 866-313-2520. Schedule an appointment. We're going to pick you up and take you back home.
0: Listen, you all don't lose this chance to get this and get ahead of this so that you're comfortable and you can sleep as of tomorrow night without worrying about this. Again, it is the HOPE program, and along with the city of Detroit, Wayne County. So HOPE pays, right?
1: That's right. HOPE pays.
0: And you can also get the other information from DetroitMI.gov/HOPE. 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Willie, thank you so much.
1: Thank you.
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6: There's a reason Haley Stevens beat Abdul El-Sayed by 28 points in Detroit. 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

0: 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A breakthrough. I said he did it, did it.
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0: Isabel Davis on the Detroit Praise Network. Coming up next hour, I have the honor to talk to Bishop Hezekiah Walker. 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

0: let it be recorded that our generation said to the Lord, say, oh, I want you. Let it be recorded in history, our generation said,
1: he cannot fail. Say it again, tell him there is no failure. Say it like you believe it, there is no failure in God. 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

0: the phone with Bishop Hezekiah Walker. How are you, sir?
1: I am good. How are you?
0: I'm doing fantastic. Off the air, I was telling you, it has been such a long time since we've had an interview. And I'm so excited to do this today because it's a big deal.
1: Well, that's good. I feel honored to be with you today. And you're right. It's been a long time. And, you know, this is the timing of God.
0: Yes, for sure. And let's start with the single. It's called Favor. And what made this the right song or the right season in your life and ministry?
1: You know, I keep my ear to the community, and I keep my ear to the culture, and also the culture of the church.
0: Mm-hmm.
1: And so, you know, I've been praying, asking God, you know, what song should I put out now? Because every time I do put a song out, I want it to be relevant. And I really wanted to touch the hearts of people, but I want to be able to speak to the culture of the church and the culture of our people. And so, you know, with the climate of our world mm-hmm. and our government, what's going on with our government, we are really in a time of despair for our people.
0: Mm-hmm.
1: And I was in prayer the other month, and the Lord spoke to me and said that we've come a long way. You know, our people, the church have come a long way. The culture of our people have come a long way. And we've come this far by faith and favor.
0: Yeah. That's good.
1: We've come this far by faith and favor. And because of our faith, he put a portion of favor on us, amen, that's going to bring us to the next level in our lives. So I wanted to put that out for people to understand that although we're living in a time of despair, regardless of what's going on in the White House, regardless of what's going on in our house,
0: mm-hmm.
1: you know, we still got the favor of God.
0: Yes. Amen. Amen. Well, what was it like bringing the choir, Love Fellowship Choir, together, especially for a new generation of listeners?
1: It was amazing, you know, because we haven't really did anything since Every Praise and Better. And so that's been a couple of years now. So, you know, I just didn't want to rush. You know, some people rush mm-hmm. and put music out. And so I've never been one to rush and put a single out or put a record out, you know, just to put it out.
0: Yeah.
1: I wanted to wait because I just really wanted God to give me the right song and the timing. And it seemed like this is it because mm-hmm. the emails and the phone calls and everybody's calling saying, this song is right on time.
0: Yes.
1: I needed it. I needed to know what was on me. You know, I looked at it as a prophetic utterance.
0: Mm.
1: Like, you know, because every now and then somebody got to remind you what's on you.
0: Yes.
1: You know?
0: Yes.
1: I thank God I grew up in a home where my teachers and sometimes, you know, the people that we're around will put labels on you. But then when you got home, your mother said, this is who you are.
0: Absolutely.
1: You know, and whatever your mom and dad said, that's what you believe, right?
0: Mm-hmm. Absolutely.
1: And that's what I feel about God. God is saying to us, I don't care what nobody is thinking, nobody's saying. I don't care what you don't have. You have me, and you have my favor. And, you know, favor puts you in the room with people who you thought you would never be in the room with.
0: Ooh.
1: Favor will put you in front of people that you thought you would never be in front of, you know. And it doesn't have anything to do with your gift. It doesn't have anything to do with your talent.
0: Mm-hmm.
1: Because remember, the scripture says that Jesus had favor with God and man.
0: Yes.
1: And man is only attracted to you because of your gift and your talent. So you can get the favor from man if you're gifted.
0: Ooh.
1: And if you're talented. But the only way that you're going to get favor with God is through your heart.
0: Ooh,
1: your
0: Jesus.
1: Your heart got to be right with God.
0: Ooh.
1: And when your heart is right, he'll put that favor on you.
0: You are preaching. Let's listen to the song right now on the Detroit Praise Network.

0: Bishop Hezekiah Walker. The name of the song is Favor on the Detroit Praise Network. Sir, are you back?
1: Favor is all over you. Favor is all over me. And I want everybody to know that favor is all on you, you know. And it's important for us, as the favor is on us, to go tell somebody else about the favor. I remember the story about the woman at the well. After Jesus did what he had to do for her and put that portion of favor on her, the Bible says she ran into the town and told everybody, come see a man that told me everything about myself.
0: I absolutely love it. Listen, I have to talk to you about something else. You got a couple of great things going on, but I love that your ministry has expanded beyond the music and the pulpit, and you have something really tangible. It's called Hez House Apartments in Brooklyn. And what made you say, okay, let's do some housing instead of the church building?
1: That is such a great question. And we actually purchased some property a few years ago. And, you know, I guess every pastor's heart is to put up a greater church. And my heart was to put up a big old church in New York City where everybody in New York City can come and worship and have a good time. And we was having so many problems with the buildings department. Every time I put the architect drawing into the building department, they would kick it back out. There was always something. And then the pandemic hit. So that slowed us up. So after the pandemic, I prayed and said, God, what you want us to do with this property?
0: Right.
1: Because I'm trying to try. And the Lord spoke to me and said, do not build a church. He said, put housing up for the community. And I was like, wait. You know, and I was like, maybe this is me or maybe this is the devil talking, you know. But the Lord said, this is me. This is I am speaking. Put up housing for the community. And to my surprise, I went to the church and told the church what the Lord told me, and everybody stood up and started clapping.
0: Oh, wow.
1: I had a lot of pullback from a lot of my preacher friends, a lot of my pastoral friends who told me, nah, I don't think you should do that. You should still build your church. But I followed God's instructions, and here it is. A few years later, the building is up. 239 apartments. 12 floors to the building, and I prayed about it because I was like, Lord, what you want me to do? And I don't know nothing about housing or building any housing.
0: Right.
1: And the moment I said, yes, Lord, 3 days later, the city of New York called me about the property and said that they want to partner with me to build housing. And seriously, they put a contract on my desk that I could not refuse.
0: That's God.
1: I couldn't refuse it. So here we are. Our grand opening is in October 21st. And we have about 60 families in there now. And let me say this. Last week I went there to check on everything. And there was a young lady coming in the building with her three children. And someone told her that I was Hezekiah Walker. And she ran over to me, fell in my arms and cried. She said, Hezekiah, I've been in the shelter for 4 years.
0: Jesus.
1: And my kids. And she said, thank you for putting this building up because I was able to get this apartment. My kids are happy. I'm happy. She said that she wasn't able to smile for 4 years. And just to hear that.
0: Yes.
1: It's like, I know God told me to do that.
0: Absolutely. Absolutely. Congratulations on that one. You got so much going on. I just read that you're heading the Choir Fest at sea. What is that about?
1: Oh, man. So, you know, we do a Choir Fest every year. We just got finished doing one for the Solo World weekend, and it was amazing. So this time around, we said, let's do Choir Fest at sea. So we're sailing, amen, we're calling it Choir Fest at Sea, and we'll be sailing from Miami in December the 5th through the 12th, and we got some great ports that we're going to, and we're inviting all choir members, all choir directors, anybody that just want to sing, anybody that love the choir sound, we're asking everybody to come and be on board with us. It's going to be a great time. We got Fred Hammond coming with us.
0: Oh, wow.
1: Crystal Aiken. We got J.J. Harrison. We got Anthony

0: much going on. I just can't get to all of it, but I know that you're going to be in Cape Town, too.
1: We'll be in Cape Town in October. We're actually dedicating a new project that we're doing. We wanted to put up a music school and a music performing arts center for all of the people in Cape Town, where they have some place to go and to do gospel music and to learn about music and to learn about gospel music. So we're going in October to dedicate that property. So you pray for us. A lot of things are going on. But you know what? When favor is on your life, this is what happens.
0: Amen. Amen. I just appreciate your ministry, the communities that you've helped to build, and your legacy as well. So thank you so much for spending some time with me today. We can catch you on social media, and I am so thrilled about this song, too.
1: Yes, so thank God. Always remember that favor's on your life, sweetheart. Always.
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7: There's a reason Haley Stevens beat Abdul El-Sayed by 28 points in Detroit. 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

0: Jordan Armstrong, God loves us on the Detroit Praise Network. I'm certainly glad that he does. I've got some great music on the way, of course, coming up next hour, and the Edge Mixdown. We're almost there for that praise party, and you are invited, so stay right here.
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0: Cece Winans and Todd Delaney, more than this on the Detroit Praise Network. 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

0: Okay, that is the Edge Mixdown right here on the Detroit Praise Network. But don't go anywhere. 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

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We gon' take a trip up 95 North. Y'all know how they do it up there. We gon' go old school. 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Come on, Taylor.

0: Declaration, the Kirk Franklin, right here on the Willie Mo Jr. Show.
1: This is it.
0: Indeed. Kirk Franklin was on, like, the radar. It's like an online
1: thing. On the radar, yeah?
0: Yeah. And he, they didn't have the sound on, and he was on the couch, and he had the microphone. Kirk is, I love his artistry. He was having a ball.
1: He just had a ball? He said they didn't have the mic on?
0: So, on the post, it was, you know, all the music is in the headphones.
1: Okay.
0: So they only had the audio going from his page of him just,
1: come on,
0: yeah,
1: and just no music.
0: But he's in it, man.
1: Oh, that's so cool.
0: I love art, man. He's such an artist. I love it. Major love to Kirk Franklin.
1: Yeah. Right?
0: Family, listen, it is church check-in time. If you're new to the show, this is the opportunity we give people across the nation to go ahead and shout out their church. We believe that church is still a special place despite of the attacks that have been coming through social media and mainstream media. It's more churches doing right than it is doing wrong. You on the line with Willie Moore Jr. What's your name? Where you calling from?
2: Tiffany Shepherd. I'm calling from Cleveland, Ohio.
0: Love it there.
2: And the name of my church is called Greater Grace International Outreach Ministries, where Pastor Jermaine Shepherd is the senior pastor. We invite you to come out and hang out with us and be a part of the kingdom family.
0: Hey, girl, you better come on. I believe you.
1: I believe her.
0: You on the line with Willie Moe. What's your name? Where you calling from?
3: Hey, Lord, my name is Marvin Goodman from the beautiful city of South Carolina, via Orangeburg, South Carolina. And my fabulous church is Miracle Way of the Cross Church of Christ International. And my phenomenal pastor is District Elder John Govan and First Lady Merle Govan.
0: Thank you for checking in. I just want to send a shout out to every church out there.
1: Okay.
0: That has more than four names.
1: Hey!
0: More than
1: what
0: four
1: is
0: names.
1: With you? Really?
0: If your church got more than four names.
1: Did he have four names?
0: It's four names.
1: Hey!
0: I said it's four names.
1: Uh-huh.
0: I know that your church is anointed if it got four names.
1: Hey,
0: yes, it
1: glory.
0: Do. Hallelujah.
1: If you got more four names. I like that. That's actually pretty good.
0: Man, when that man said four names, I knew something was happening. You hear me? I'm coming to your church. When we come back, we'll open up those phone lines again. Call me 1-877-345-7747. Church check-in continues when we come back. It's the Willie Moe Jr. Show. Flat out.
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0: CC Wise, believe for it.
1: So here's what we're doing today. We're encouraging you to call because based on your invitation, we're going to let you know live on air whether we would come to your church.
2: Yeah.
1: I'm just saying, like, if you hear, no, we're not going to be bad. We're not going to be bad. If you hear us say, I'm going.
2: Yeah.
1: But if you don't have enthusiasm, we just won't say anything.
2: You won't say anything.
1: Okay. All right. You ready? You
2: can't speak for me. No, you ready? I'm joking. You on the line with Willie Moe. What's your name? Where you calling from?
3: Yes, my name is Cynthia Abrams, and I'm calling from Stonecrest, Georgia. It's a suburb of Atlanta, and I'm shouting out the best church ever, New Birth Missionary Baptist Church, where we have the best pastor ever, Dr. Jamal Harrison Bryant.
1: I'm going. I'm going. She did good.
2: Major love. You sold your church, you did.
1: She sold it.
2: Yes, Lord. You're on the line with Willie Moe. What's your name? Where you calling from?
4: My name is Gerald Childs, and I would like to give a shout-out to my pastor, Pastor Kevin Childs, at Bethel Baptist Church in Bowling Green, Virginia.
2: Indeed.
1: I'm going.
2: I believe that's her husband.
1: Really?
2: The Childs.
1: Okay. Yeah. We'll
2: see. Baby, I called into the radio station, told him all about what we was doing. And he's like, thank you, baby. God is so good, you know.
1: I appreciate it.
2: You on the line with Willie Moe. What's your name? Where you calling from?
5: Yes, sir. My name is Margaret McDowell, and I'd like to shout out Maple Springs Baptist Church.
2: Maple Springs.
5: Capitol Heights, Maryland.
2: Hey.
5: Where Pastor Jerome Sam Tarver, the church where love is in action.
2: Hey!
1: Okay, I'm going.
2: I come to your church. The church where love is in action.
1: Sing, sir.
2: Love is in action.
1: Hey, glory.
2: Yeah. Mm-hmm. So, I want to show love, and this might be unpopular to some people, but I want to show love to Kingdom City Church.
1: Okay.
2: Where Pastor Brian Korn is still the pastor, although he is currently incarcerated. But a lot of people have been representing him online. My dear brother Chris Tucker, him and his bishop came on, and just people just kind of keeping his name going and praying for him and doing what we have to do. You know, I like to do this, and this is not popular in Christianity. When people get into a crunch, people take their hands off of them. But I just believe that it was people in the Bible, man, that was praying for Paul when he was, you know, put in jail. And somebody will say, well, Paul didn't take no money, this, that, another. I just want to tell you this, man. Jail is jail. And I'm going to be praying for my believers. Because even if you find yourself in jail, God can still give you an assignment.
1: That's true.
2: Right? So there's no condemnation in Christ Jesus. You know, he has been an awesome brother. I would dare not say friend, but an associate. And definitely praying for Brian Korn. He gave me a word 17 years ago. I'm living out that promise, like, as we speak, right? So, major love to Brian Korn, Kingdom City Church.
1: Amen.
2: Y'all can send this to him and send it to Kingdom City and let him know I'm praying for him and I'm praying for his congregation, all right? Family, listen, when we come back, we're hanging out with the one and only Joe Kia.
1: Hey!
2: An amazing artist, singer, songwriter, mother, wife, all of the above. She's coming up next. The Willie Moe Jr. Show, flat out.
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10: Good afternoon. Expect to find some delays if you're in Oakland County headed 696 westbound. There is an accident just before you get to the I-96 275 split more than a 20-minute delay in the traffic reaching back to the Lodge Telegraph exit. If you're in Wayne County headed 275 southbound, expect to run into some slow afternoon delays between 7 Mile and the M14 I-96 split. More delays due to construction in Allen Park. If you're traveling southbound on the Southfield Freeway, there's construction in the left lane between Outer Drive and Pinecrest Drive that will last through mid-October. Expect some delays. I'm Lorenzo Ware. More of the Willie Moore Jr. Show next on the Detroit Praise Network.
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15: There's a reason Haley Stevens beat Abdul El-Sayed by 28 points in Detroit. 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
0: /Willie Moore Jr. Live and check out the amazing interview that I did with the Real Talk Kim. It is getting some astronomical numbers and influencing and impacting people so well. So make sure that you check it out. All right. Speaking of impact, I get the esteemed privilege when we come back to hang out with a young lady who's one heck of a singer, an amazing woman of God doing great things. She goes by the name of Jokia. Hey! Yahweh is still one of my favorite records. In fact, here it is right now. It's the Willie Moore Jr. Show. Flat out.

0: So happy right here on the Willie Moe Jr. Show by Jokia.
1: Hey.
0: Yeah, former Flat Out Hit of the Week. So major love to her. And she is here with us right now. What's going on, Jokia?
2: I'm so happy, man. I'm so grateful. You know what's so funny?
1: What?
2: I don't know. Willie, do you remember when I first had my first start? It was with you. Do you remember?
0: Yep, I do. I do. I was telling Dwight that earlier.
2: Yeah, we go way back.
1: Yeah, yeah. So let me ask you a question, Jokia. You know, with the success of Yahweh and you came out with this serious worship record that still ministers to people mm-hmm. today. And, you know, a lot of times when people put you in that serious bubble, now you got a roller skating jam and you talking about how happy you are. Have you noticed a bit of a struggle sometimes? Like, hey, y'all, we're allowed to be happy, too.
2: You know what? I only notice if I want to, so I don't. You know, I really am like really happy because for me, you know, I was going through IVF to have a baby and that was successful and I moved into a new home. And so, you know, I'm constantly looking at what I'm blessed with, you know, and so I'm really grateful for that. And this was just a moment for me to have worship and praise in a different way. That's really me in my car. Like, this is me in my vibes, you know, in my element, where there's times, yes, I'm crying out in worship, but there's other times I'm lit, I'm alive, you know. Yeah. And so I'm like, I want to share that. Like, I don't want to be boxed in. And so this gave me a moment to do that, and I'm really grateful Jazzy was able to hop on there. We all recognize his voice, and he always just has this like grace of joy with him. So it was perfect. You know, I'm gonna keep doing worship records, but I'm gonna keep making music that has different genres. I feel like I'm on heaven's sure playlist too. And I'm grateful for that.
1: Hey! Yeah,
0: indeed. Hanging out with Jokia. You talked a little bit about IVF, and that is really one of the biggest faith journeys that a lot of people do not know women have to go through, because there are so many uncertainties. When you look back at that IVF journey, what's been the biggest faith marker that you've seen the hand of God on?
2: Man, you know what? I can definitely say just the unwavering and God being with me through the process of it. You know, it took me like 4 or 5 years. Many people didn't know, you know, that that's the journey that I was in. And I mean, so like you said, so many other people, you know, they aren't aware of what comes with it. And I had lost before I had success. And even too, I remember then I heard people say, oh, can't tell nobody, the devil and the demons and all that. And I'm like, you know what? What if?
0: Yeah.
2: Just what if that baby is with the Lord, you know, and I believe that way. So it's all about the narrative. It's all about how we want to present. And so those are the faith markers, is that my loss is also my victory. I'm able to look again and prove that God is good, you know, and I'm happy about it.
0: Indeed. The voice you're hearing is Jokia. New song, So Happy. Family, listen, I'm excited about her and her journey. When we come back, we'll share a little bit more. It's the Willie Moe Jr. Show, Flat Out.
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5: 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I-75 southbound, look for an accident on the right shoulder at the 9 mile John R. exit. I-94 eastbound, you'll find more delays. There is a disabled vehicle blocking the right lane just before you get to the lodge with close to a 10-minute delay. If you're headed eastbound on the Davidson Freeway, there are more delays due to an accident on the right shoulder after I-75.
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3: Good afternoon. Expect for things to slow down if you're on 75 headed southbound in Oakland County. There's an accident on the right shoulder at the 9 mile John R. exit. In Detroit, if you're headed eastbound on the Davidson Freeway, you'll find an accident that's on the right shoulder just as you pass I-75. And if you're on 75 headed northbound, expect for the traffic to slow down between the Jeffries Freeway and Grand River. More delays, I-94 westbound. There's construction in the left lane between Greenfield and Wayne Road, scheduled to last through November of next year. I'm Lorenzo Ware. More of the Willie Moore Jr. Show next on the Detroit Praise.
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17: I just seen, like, the market hike, right? Gas prices are crazy. Like, diesel prices. Shout out to my friends out there who listen on the road. A lot of truck drivers on Facebook that get on. They be like, hey, bro, I'm listening right now. Diesel in California is up to $9.
18: Yeah, it's insane.
17: So they literally have now stopped selling it by the gallon. They're, like, selling it by half gallon. So they can continue to keep the price hiking, right? But the one thing I know about God, he is a supplier, right? Mm-hmm. And you have to know, even when you're making these adjustments in Jesus' name, that there's something good to reflect on throughout your week so you don't get caught up in the rigmarole and get anxiety and miss the opportunity to be grateful. So today, we're doing Reflections of the Week, and you're going to feel it in your sha-na-na. You'll hear what that is when we come back. Here's Ricky Dillon, Ryan Carter, Open My Eyes, right here on the Willie Moe Jr. Show, Flat Out.

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1: Yep.
0: So they're doing something special in South Carolina this weekend. Fresh Start Worship. They've assembled a new group of people. Shout out to my sister Jay. Yep. I think I seen her on that drop, and a few other great people are doing it. I love what they are now doing. I mean, you know what I mean? Saying, okay, well, let's kind of assemble. The song is doing what it's supposed to do. Now let's assemble it in a beautiful way, right?
1: Amen.
0: So shout out to Fresh Start Worship family. Listen, here's a beautiful opportunity right now for you to hear a reflection of the week. Stone, what's yours?
1: So this week, Pastor Mike Jr. was honest, open, and transparent, and just letting everybody know about the, the unfortunate injury that came to his son.
0: What happened to his son?
1: He got injured.
0: Okay.
1: So he's not going to be playing football, you know, for the rest of the year. But I'm so glad that he was brave enough to just say, you know what? Even though I pour out into people, can y'all pray for my son? Can you do this? Can you do that? And I was even... you know, applauding you this week for asking for prayer. I think sometimes the hardest thing to do is to ask for help when people think that you don't need it. PMJ's like, look, this is my son. This hurts. He just got signed, you know, and now he's going to be out for the year. So I think that we all need to kind of learn from other people's examples. Like, don't ever think that your reputation is more important than your need.
0: Mm-hmm.
1: I'm going to say that again. Don't ever think your reputation is more important than you need. If you need help or you need prayer, man, get you some. You get what I'm saying?
0: Man, no, get you some.
1: For real. I've seen you talk to presidents and you were like, is there anything that we can pray for you for? And I've been doing that all this week at the radio station. Anybody got any prayer requests? People looking at me like I'm crazy. Why? Because I understand in this season, you got to check on your strong friends.
0: Yeah.
1: Hey, we make it look easy, but it don't mean it ain't heavy. So that's my reflection
0: of
1: the week.
0: Family, if you're just tuning in, that's the Wife Stone.
1: Yeah.
0: And he is sharing his reflection of the week. Here's the thing. I would love for you to start doing this on your own.
1: Mm-hmm.
0: The easiest way to see what God has done is to look back and see what he's done.
1: Yep.
0: Really document it. Put it in a great journal. Come into my Facebook page soon, okay? So I want you to get some reflections on your week so you can be excited about what God is doing in the future. Family, listen, when we come back, I'll share a few reflexions, okay? It's coming up next, the Willie Mo Jr. Show, flat out.
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5: 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Expect delays in Detroit I-94 westbound. An accident has the two left lanes blocked at the lodge. Expect close to a 20-minute delay with traffic reaching back to Mount Elliott. 275 southbound in Wayne County, there is debris in the center lane at Michigan Ave. And if you're in Allen Park headed southbound on the Southfield Freeway, there is construction in the left lane between Outer Drive and Pinecrest Drive lasting through mid-October.
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15: There's a reason Haley Stevens beat Abdul El-Sayed by 28 points in Detroit. 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

0: told him. He said, if I am worth anything later, I am worth something also today. For wheat is wheat, even if people think it's grass in the beginning. And it touched my heart so much because I realized that sometimes all you need is one person to say, I see what you're doing and I believe in you. For him, it was his younger brother. And for him to shift his mind, living on the outskirts, not being the person right. that he became, but still painting in the midst of it, man, I begin to reflect on my own personal vision and all the things that I see in my heart and my head, things that are still trying to work themselves out, flat out, family. And I realize if I'm worth anything later, I'm worth something also today.
1: Come on.
0: And for you, flat out, family, you got to know that you are worth something also today. So my reflection is for the great painter Van Gogh. Don't even know if he's a believer or not, but his ministry has blessed me to be brave enough to say that I'm something today. Even though it has not happened in the natural, I see it. So if you see something in me, I'm going to start acting like it today.
1: Come on, somebody.
0: So that's my reflection of the week. Praise God for the artist, Van Gogh. All right? Family, listen, when we come back, more music, more fun's on the way.
1: Van Gogh!
0: Sybil Wilkes is on the way. 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

0: It's Sybil Wilkes with what we need to know. The Trump administration is moving ahead with plans to install warning signs outside the Smithsonian National Museums of American History. Interior Secretary Doug Burgum confirmed the department is preparing roughly a dozen signs costing $7,000 each to inform visitors about curator perspectives. Burgum accused curators of turning the museum into a vehicle for radical personal ideologies, claiming the temporary signs will warn the public against ideological bias in historical exhibits. New Princeton University research reveals Atlanta leads the nation in eviction filings with over 140,000 cases recorded so far this year. The study shows black residents represent nearly 70% of eviction filings while making up 52% of area renters. Researchers noted Georgia law allows landlords to file eviction notices after just 3 business days for late rent as housing costs outpace household incomes. In Los Angeles court developments, 36-year-old Bailey Lynn Rios is scheduled for arraignment after allegedly causing a fatal Metro bus collision that preceded a fatal news helicopter crash. Authorities state Rios drove her SUV the wrong way and ran a red light, triggering a crash that killed 2 bus passengers before an NBC News helicopter covering the scene crashed, killing 3 crew members. Hip-hop star Nicki Minaj and actor Dean Cain are serving as guest judges for the Small Business Administration's $1 million pitch competition in Washington today. Self-described as President Trump's number one fan, Minaj joins an expert panel evaluating 5 national entrepreneurs competing for a $1 million cash prize. To subscribe to my free daily newsletter, please visit SybilWilkes.com. For all the news 24/7, go to NewsOne.com. I'm Sybil Wilkes. Be informed. Be empowered. Just in case you didn't know,
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4: Good afternoon. Expect to run into some delays I-94 westbound. There is an accident that has the 2 left lanes blocked at the Lodge. More than a 20-minute delay with traffic going all the way back to Van Dyke. 275 southbound, you'll find debris in the center lane at Michigan Ave. Going back to I-94, but this time eastbound, look for an accident on the right shoulder after Connor. You'll find some construction if you're in Allen Park headed southbound on the Southfield Freeway. There's construction in the left lane between Outer Drive and Pinecrest Drive that will last through mid-October. I'm Lorenzo Ware. More of the Willie Moore Jr. Show next on the Detroit Praise.
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25: Amazing day, and I pray that you had an amazing show with us. You know what I mean? We encourage you to be honest, open, and transparent. We encourage you to sit down with your family and ask them, do you have any reflections of the week? What were your highs? What were your lows? We're just encouraging conversation on this show because we understand that words can change lives. Yeah, they can. So let's share the right words this weekend. And we're going to get into this mix right now. In 5, 4, 3, 2, 1.
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6: Good afternoon. If you're in Allen Park, you're going to run into some construction southbound on the Southfield Freeway in the left lane between Outer Drive and Pinecrest Drive through mid-October. 275 southbound, there's some slow afternoon delays between 6 Mile and the M14 I-96 split. If you're on I-75 headed northbound, look for more afternoon traffic between the Jeffries Freeway and the Lodge. If you're on 696 headed eastbound, the on-ramp from Greenfield Road will be under construction through the fall, and westbound 8 Mile Road in Detroit, the two right lanes, under construction through late October between Evergreen and Losser. I'm Lorenzo Ware. More of the Willie Moore Jr. Show next on the Detroit Praise.
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10: There's a reason Haley Stevens beat Abdul El-Sayed by 28 points in Detroit. 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
20: Now we're getting killed.
21: Yeah, well, Kyle's not here.
20: How come?
21: Kicked off the team. Didn't Tim tell you? Kyle and some other kids got caught drinking beer in the park a couple of nights ago.
20: Really?
21: Yeah. Zero tolerance. He's out for the season.
20: Come on, it's a first offense, right?
21: 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I've made it clear to Matt, that's what we expect from him. What have you said to Tim?
20: 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You know, a lot of kids try it at this age, so...
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21: They never admit it, Bill, but they hear more than you think.
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13: Just take one bite. You're going to love it. Hey, my name is Ezekiel, a team member at my local Chick-fil-A. 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